0: When you think about a radio station, you think.
1: There's many headaches for you. We're oceans apart. 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

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Now you trying to cut me off like a light switch. 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
1: Oh, it's beautiful. But wait a minute, isn't this...
0: Yeah, yes it is.
1: But I thought the old lady dropped it into the ocean in the air.
0: Well...

0: 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Absolutely number one.
1: I'm too sexy for my love. Too sexy for my love. Love's going to leave me.

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1: 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Absolutely number one.
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